The name of this tune is Mississippi Goddamn. And I mean every word of it.

This muley from Moscow. 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But this mule's had some learning. Mostly mouth to mouth. This mule could be called stubborn and lazy. But in a clever sort of way, this mule could be working, waiting, and learning and planning for a sacred kind of day. A day when burning sticks and crosses is not mere child's play, but a madman in his most incandescent bloom, whose lovely soul is imperfection and his most lustrous groom. So stand fast, young old mule, soothed in contemplation, thy burning hole and aching thigh. Your stubbornness is ever living, and cruel anxiety is about to die.

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1: I have a dream that one day this nation will rise up and live out the true meaning of its creed. We hold these truths to be self-evident, that all men are created equal.

0: Warner Brothers, when they wanted Malcolm X being 2 hours, but we said, hell no. We needed the time to tell the story of Detroit Red, Malcolm Little, all the way to Malcolm. It takes time.
1: Vous écoutez Quand le jazz est là avec Stanley Payan
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3: Do you know where you came from? What's your name?
4: Malcolm Little.
3: No. That's the name of the slave masters who own your family. You don't even know who you are. You're nothing. Less than nothing. Who are you?

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Everyday women and men become legends. Sins that go against our skin become blessings. The movement is a rhythm to us. 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

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Your face would be adored. You'd make a great sensation with wealth and fame, your reward. And if you should kiss the way you kiss when we are all alone, you'd make every girl a man.

Don't be for you, you go do. So tonight you go do, no, no, no. Of a pami with a go guru. No be today with the crew. Baba, your body, they food lulu. 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I found the money to do more.